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Commercial alarm. At 1109, Chase Drive. Cross streets are Lake St. Louis Boulevard. 9844. Commercial alarm. At 1109, Chase Drive. Cross streets are Lake St. Louis Boulevard. 1904.

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0: 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Full unknown status. At 101, Lake Patty Drive. 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At 1290, Wentzville Parkway Unit Hallway. 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
0: 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At 366, Fallon Parkway. Cross streets are Jacobs Way and Jacobs Court East. 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Avondale Heights. At 366, Fallon Parkway. Cross streets are Jacobs Way and Jacobs Court East. 1921.

Medic 361 responding, 101 Lake Patty Drive. Her 84-year-old female fell several hours ago, bruising on her finger. Unable to move, still on the floor. Unknown injuries.

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0: 132 is flying 366 Fallon Parkway in Avondale Heights, cross off Jacobs Way for a 27-year-old female. Kidney stone and a stent placed several days ago at the hospital, now having worsening pain and immobility. It does have a history of a spinal cord injury.
1: Okay.

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Back pain. At 80, Harvest Brown Court. Cross streets or Harvest Rust Court. Medic 231. Back pain. At 80, Harvest Brown Court. Cross streets or Harvest Rust Court. 1926.

Medic 231 responding, 80 Harvest Run Court, cross street of Harvest Run Court for a 29-year-old female, complaining of back pain with numbness down the back of her legs, requesting quiet response for autistic child on scene.

0: 734. Assist police. At Winghaven Boulevard off ramp. Cross streets are Winghaven Boulevard and I-64 West. 8734. Assist police. At Winghaven Boulevard off ramp. Cross streets are Winghaven Boulevard and I-64 West. 1929.
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1: Outside fire.
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1: Outside fire. At 210, Castleton Parkway. Cross streets are Castleton Drive and School Street. 1930.
0: 8734, you're clear to describe. 9844 can handle it.
1: Assist police. At Winghaven Boulevard off ramp. Cross streets are Winghaven Boulevard and I-64 West. 9844. Assist police. At Winghaven Boulevard off ramp. Cross streets are Winghaven Boulevard and I-64 West. 1931.
2: 231
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0: 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We're calling and reporting a dumpster fire, not threatening.
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0: 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Chest pain with difficulty breathing. At 461, Dwyer Lane. Cross streets are Dwyer Road. 9610, 8814R, Medicaid 05, and Medic 291. Chest pain with difficulty breathing. At 461, Dwyer Lane. Cross streets are Dwyer Road. 1934.
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1: Negative 5, 96, 10, 88, 6, 88, 3, responding 461 Dwyer Lane for a 19-year-old female, had her wisdom teeth removed yesterday, complaining of chest pain and difficulty breathing, believes her throat is closing. She is taking prescribed hydrocodone for the pain. She did take aspirin.

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Springwood. At 16, Springwood Drive. Cross streets are Spencer Road. 9534 and medic 242. Difficulty breathing. Springwood. At 16, Springwood Drive. Cross streets are Spencer Road. 2019.

Medic 242, 95, 34, responding 16, Springwood Drive. 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

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Fairmont Elementary School. At 1725, Tuley Road. Cross streets are Country Acres Drive and Willis Drive. 8724 and 9564. Commercial alarm. Fairmont Elementary School. At 1725, Tuley Road. 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
0: You can show us on the scene, Paramount Elementary, from a large one-story educational building. Nothing showing from the exterior. We have several vehicles in the front parking lot. We are investigating 8724 House Man.
1: 8724 on scene, large single-story educational, several vehicles on the lot, investigating, in command.

94-12, responding Compass Health, Crisis Access Point, 1032, Crosswinds Court, for a 33-year-old male, suicidal ideations, refusing to stay overnight at the CAP, requesting transport. There's unseen has written affidavits for transport to oneself. No CCP issues present at this time.

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Seizure. Police on scene advised to proceed. At 716, Thin Oaks Drive. Cross streets are Harbor Grove Drive. 2038.

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County Police on scene advised to proceed with a 36-year-old female epileptic post-seizure approximately 1 hour ago, exhibiting strange behavior, possibly under the influence.

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Changing. At 1520, South 5th Street. Cross streets are Lombard Street and Nichols Road. 2043.

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1: 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All incoming fire units clear to disregard.

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Assault unknown status. Police request stage Hickory Ridge. At 38, Amberley Drive. Cross streets are Birdie Court and Brickingham Drive. Medic 121. Assault unknown status. Police request stage Hickory Ridge. At 38, Amberley Drive. Cross streets are Birdie Court and Brickingham Drive. 2104.

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We are investigating. The panel shows this is in the C wing, no room number.

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Fall at 7732 Ardmore Drive. Cross streets are Town Square Avenue. Medic 341 and 9844. Fall at 7732 Ardmore Drive. Cross streets are Town Square Avenue. 2126.

with your interest. Medic 341, Medic 44 responding, 7732 Ardmore Drive, in the backyard. 11-year-old male fell down approximately 4 to 5 stairs on the deck. Unable to feel his right leg or foot. There's minor bleeding on the toe. No obvious deformity or dislocation.

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Motor vehicle accident with rollover. Klondike Park. At 4600, Highway 94 South. Cross Street Suburb Crossing Drive in Klondike Park Loop. Respond on FECAT 61. Medic 391, 8614, 8624, Medic 331, and 9630. Motor vehicle accident with rollover. Klondike Park. At 4600, Highway 94 South. Cross Street Suburb Crossing Drive in Klondike Park Loop. Respond on FECAT 61. 2134.

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Units responding Klondike Park, 4600 Highway 94 South. Reported to be a silver or white Dodge pickup truck on its side, and there are two male subjects that are out of the vehicle walking around. Car advised that they don't appear to be injured, but they need to be checked out.

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Cardiac arrest on certain breathing. Sunnybrook Park. At 516, Norma Drive. Cross streets are Norma Drive and Mayor Drive. Respond on FE Tap 64. 9435, 9406, Medic 261, 9610, and 9664. Cardiac arrest on certain breathing. Sunnybrook Park. At 516, Norma Drive. Cross streets are Norma Drive and Mayor Drive. Respond on FE Tap 64. 2141,

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2: 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This call on Klondike Hill.
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0: 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We're going to have a post-arrest STEMI. We should be there in about 20 minutes.
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0: Medic 351, 91, 34, responding 25 Hickory Lane, cross up Northwood Drive and Pfizer Road, for a 71-year-old female, dizziness, left eye pressure, severe headache, blood pressure 97 over 54, with a history of stroke.
1: Medic 421,
0: symptoms begin 2150.
1: Gentleman Manor, at 3107, Meadow Point Drive, cross street, Sergeant Cannon Road. Medic 421, fall possibly dangerous. Gentleman Manor, at 3107, Meadow Point Drive, cross street, Sergeant Cannon Road, 2225.
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1: 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At 3107, Meadow Point Drive. 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

0: 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County 421 DD 9606. 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That's clear 9606, clear to disregard.
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Motor vehicle accident and known injury. At First Capital Drive and Forest Avenue. Cross streets are First Capital Drive and Forest Avenue. 9435 and 9417. Motor vehicle accident and known injury. At First Capital Drive and Forest Avenue. Cross streets are First Capital Drive and Forest Avenue. 2242.

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1: 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Got that skin.
0: 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Two vehicles, moderate damage. 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

Units responding, STO throwdowns, 1229 Winsville Parkway. Patients located on the patio. Winsville PD is also en route for a 45-year-old male, single fainting. Patient's now coming around, conscious. Units responding, STL throwdowns, be advised, PD is arriving on scene, patient's now conscious and alert.

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At 1465, Heritage Landing Unit 410. Cross streets are Hampton Road. Medic 231. Full unknown status. At 1465, Heritage Landing. Unit 410. Cross streets are Hampton Road. 2317.

Medic 231 responding, 1465 Heritage Landing, room 410 for 83-year-old female, fall unknown injuries, on the floor for 2 hours. Patient weight 190 pounds.

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Glen Morrow. 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Cross streets are Bryan Road. 9142. 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At 8, Lake Jamesport. Cross streets are Bryan Road. 2337.

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The first 79-year-old female needing lift assist from her new electric wheelchair, spine injury, the wheelchair.

9142 responding. Number 8, Blake James, Courtney Glenmorrow. Spider en route for a CO detector activation with a reading in the range of 235 to 238 in the hallway. No symptoms reported. Medic 311 responding, LSS at Breeze Park, 600 Breeze Park Drive. Use the Gables entrance, 88-year-old female, fall with upper leg pain, no deformity, unable to get up.

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Hattonville Fire 4802. 9425. Medic 211. And 9620. Motor vehicle accident and known injury. Exit to convention. At 22950. 22932 I-70 West. Cross streets are Fairgrounds Road, off-ramp and Convention Center Boulevard. Hattonville Fire 4835. Hattonville Fire 4837. Hattonville Fire 4802. 9425. 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And 9620. Motor vehicle accident and known injury. Exit to convention. At 22950. 22932 I-70. Cross streets are Fairgrounds Road off-ramp and...

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Evaluation, acute onset priority symptom. Laurel Meadows Wellness and Rehabilitation, Mount Carmel. At 723, First Capital Drive, Unit 103. Cross streets are South 7th Street and South 8th Street. 94.10 and 94.17. Evaluation, acute onset priority symptom. Laurel Meadows Wellness and Rehabilitation, Mount Carmel. At 723, First Capital Drive, Unit 103. Cross streets are South 7th Street and South 8th Street. 2348.

Units responding, I-70 westbound at Convention Center Boulevard. You're now clear to disregard per PD. All units responding, 70 westbound to Convention Center Boulevard. Clear to disregard per PD, non-injury.

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0: 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We'll be investigating 94. 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

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Difficulty breathing. At 47, Sharon Drive. Cross streets are Perry Drive and Pamela Drive. Medic 211, and 9450. Difficulty breathing. 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Cross streets are Perry Drive and Pamela Drive. 0116.

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PD is also responding for possible forced entry. Currently in the bedroom.

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Follow public assist. At 851. Do pre-board. Cross streets or Mexico Road. 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At 851. Do pre-court. Cross streets or Mexico Road. 0324.

Hey, Quan 21 responding, 851 Dupree Court, off Mexico Road, for 87-year-old male, fall, no injuries, reported, conscious alert, history of Alzheimer's, 190 pounds.

Paramedic 412. Assault possibly dangerous. Police on scene advised to proceed Wentzville Heights. At 31, Bowles Avenue. Cross Street Cervero Drive in Coco Place. 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Assault possibly dangerous. Police on scene advised to proceed Wentzville Heights. At 31, Bowles Avenue. Cross Street Cervero Drive in Coco Place. 0347.

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Sick case with difficulty breathing. At 7:59, home run drive. 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Medic 111 and 9114. Sick case with difficulty breathing. 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

34-12, responding 31 Bulls Avenue in Winslow Heights, across the Bureau Drive in Coco Place. Winslow PD on scene advised proceed. Male subject with facial laceration from the missile.

I think 111, 91, 14 responding, 759 home run drive, cross of Homefield Boulevard and Piper Road for a 63-year-old male, diarrhea for 4 days, checking us for entry.

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At 21. Midland Park Drive. 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Cross Streets or Mexico Road. 0416.

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Hampton Manor assisted, moving 21 Midland Park Drive, room 309 for a 93-year-old female fainting with head injury above the eyebrow.

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Resident reporting an electrical odor in the residence after the HVAC unit turned on. They have evacuated. 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

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A known medical emergency. Life in question. Relax in. At 3800 Harry S. Truman Boulevard unit in front of 312. Cross streets are Franks Drive and West Clay Street. 9554 and 9467. A known medical emergency. Life in question. Relax in. At 3800 Harry S. Truman Boulevard. Unit in front of 312. Cross streets are Franks Drive and West Clay Street. 0448. A known medical emergency. Life in question. Relax in. At 3800.

Area of Truman Boulevard unit in front of 312. Cross streets are Franks Drive and West Clay Street. 9406. A known medical emergency. 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Relax in. At 3800. Harry S. Truman Boulevard. Unit in front of 312. Cross streets are Franks Drive and West Clay Street. 0448.

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1: 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They are still en route. 9554, 9467, responding over Lifton.
0: Any issues?
1: 3800 Harriet Truman Boulevard, room 312. CDP en route. Report of an unknown age male lying on the floor of that room for approximately 1 hour. Unconsciousness and breathing. Unknown further.

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1: 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There's no patient here. 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
0: 9554, on scene, that's clear, no medical need.

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98-54, responding 223 Aspen Daisy Court, cross of Bailey Lee Lane, off Hepperman. Resident reporting combination smoke and CO alarm sounding throughout the house. I believe it may have started in the basement. 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

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Changing. Indian Hills. At 3008 West Adams Street. Cross streets are Elmhurst Drive. 9435 and Medic 261. Changing. Indian Hills. At 3008 West Adams Street. Cross streets are Elmhurst Drive. 0533.

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Chest pain. At 885, Autumn Grove Drive. Cross streets are St. Dimes McCord and St. Nicholas Court. 0554.

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9435. Residential alarm. Lake Forest. At 12, Lake Forest Court West. Cross streets are Yale Boulevard. 9435. Residential alarm. Lake Forest. At 12, Lake Forest Court West. Cross streets are Yale Boulevard. 0611.

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At 7092, South Outer 364 Unit L 197. Cross streets are Twin Chimneys Boulevard and Montrachet Drive. Medic 341. Sick case. Del Mar Garden Villas of O'Fallon. At 7092, South Outer 364. Unit L 197. Cross streets are Twin Chimneys Boulevard and Montrachet Drive. 0636.

Medic 341 responding, Belmont Garden Villas, 7092 southbound 3634, room 197. Use a back entrance for 84-year-old female, weakness, shaky, low-low-tube.

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Medic 321, 9630, and 9134. 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

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St. Peter's Hills. At 4, Tudor Square. Cross streets are Kimberley Lane. Medic 121. Obvious death. St. Peter's Hills. At 4, Tudor Square. 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

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Heart problem, difficulty breathing. Lake St. Charles retirement. At 45, Honey Locust Lane, Unit 410. 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

Here's responding. 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

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Englewood. 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Cross streets are Salt Lake Road. 0740.

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Cross Street from Mexico Road. 9214 and 9142. 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Cross Street from Mexico Road. 0812. 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Cross streets are Lombard Street and South River Road. 0812.

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0: 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At 113, Acapulco Court. 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
0: 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At 113, Acapulco Court. 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

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Sick case with difficulty breathing. Hepperman Road. At 217, Aspen Daisy Court. Cross Street Survey Lily Lane. Medic for 11 and 9854. Sick case with difficulty breathing. Hepperman Road. At 217, Aspen Daisy Court. Cross Street Survey Lily Lane. 0842.

0: 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At 217, Aspen Daisy Court. 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Hepperman Road. At 217, Aspen Daisy Court. Cross streets are De Lily Lane. 0843.
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Cross streets are South 7th Street and South 8th Street. 94.10 and 94.17. Acute heart problem, myocardial infarction. 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Cross streets are South 7th Street and South 8th Street. 0847.

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2: 9114 is on scene. We got a small single story daycare. Nothing showing. Building has not been evacuated. 9114 will have command. That's the case.
1: 9114 is on scene. Small single story daycare. Building not evacuating. Okay.
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Sick case with difficulty breathing. 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
1: 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Smoke alarm sounding throughout the day. 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

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At 3416, John Lilly Street. 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

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At 3416, John Lewis Street. 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At 3416, John Lewis Street. 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

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At 317 Hawthorne Avenue. 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

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At 1936, Zumel Road. 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At 1936, Zumel Road. 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Residential fire odor of smoke. At 420, Eagle Ridge Drive. Cross streets are Millstream Court and Coldstream Court. 9514. Residential fire odor of smoke. At 420, Eagle Ridge Drive. Cross streets are Millstream Court and Coldstream Court. 0940.

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Easy males, 1936 Mandel Road, approximately 85-year-old male, fall with head injury, located inside.

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You're responding to 420 Eagle Ridge Drive. Car has burning odor in the laundry room. White smoke visible. No reported injuries. Resident evacuated.

Medic 421. Fall possibly dangerous. At 38, North Line Drive. Cross streets or South Line Drive. Medic 421. Fall possibly dangerous. At 38, North Line Drive.

0: 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Gas odor, in fried. 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

9534 responding. 46 Kathy Court. 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Strong gas serving inside. Residents has been evacuated.

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Medic 231, A620, you're spotting Clay Senior Care, 3801 McClay Road, lower level 4, 86-year-old female, confusion, tremors, ease of maintenance.

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Difficulty breathing. At 353, Thoreau Boulevard. Cross streets are Steinbeck Court and Elaine Drive. 91:54, and medic 111. Difficulty breathing. At 353, Thoreau Boulevard. Cross streets are Steinbeck Court and Elaine Drive. 10:13.

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3511 53, responding to 353, Third Brook Boulevard, 982 male, with two steps between 80 and 85, high blood sugar of 293, normal breathing.

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0: 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Motor vehicle accident with rollover. At Holt Road and Forestell Road. Cross streets are Holt Road and Forestell Road. Respond on FECAT 61. 8924, 8900, 8914, Medic 331, 9854, and 9640. Motor vehicle accident with rollover. At Holt Road and Forestell Road. Cross streets are Holt Road and Forestell Road. 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
1: 8902 responding.
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Units responding, Holt Road and Forestell Road. Holt Road and Forestell Road. OPD, vehicle flipped over. Unknown injuries in a black GMC terrain.

0: 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At 3240, Dunton Lane. Cross streets are Ipswich Lane and Kelsey Lane. Medic 212.
1: Hey, yeah, 12 teams on the scene. One vehicle assist. 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
0: At 3240,
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2: 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As investigating, A914 in command.

Medic 212, responding, 3240 Janton Lane, 35-year-old female, fall after losing balance. No reported injuries.

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0: 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Cross streets are Pond Fork Trail and Breton Parkway. 9844 and 9854. Commercial alarm. Saratoga. At 1109 Ridgeway Drive. Cross streets are Pond Fork Trail and Breton Parkway. 1038.

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Medic 221, you're responding to 33 Harvest Run Court. Sending a female fall with an injury. Caller stated she was briefly unconscious, but now reported conscious and located in the garage.

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1: I'm on scene of a motor vehicle accident, 70 westbound, just prior to Highway 61. Vehicle into the back of a trash truck. I'll be out investigating.
0: On scene of a vehicle accident, 70 west before 61. Okay.

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29640. Yeah, 29640.

Medic 451. Fall possibly dangerous. Savannah Ridge Apartments VMP. At 225, Savannah Garden Drive. Cross streets are Pond Road and Pond Road. Medic 451. Fall possibly dangerous. Savannah Ridge Apartments VMP. At 225, Savannah Garden Drive. Cross streets are Pond Road and Pond Road. 10:53.

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0: 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Call Public Assist at 2101 West Randolph Street. Cross streets are Hawthorne Avenue and Oxford Place. 1107. 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Fall possibly dangerous at 17 Pinsmith Court. 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Fall possibly dangerous at 17 Pinsmith Court. 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Fall possibly dangerous at 17 Pinsmith Court. 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

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PDL floating route is going to be for two patients, asymptomatic female, so approximately 13 steps, bleeding from the mouth, conscious alert. Mother also fell down the stairs, shoulder injury, entry information in the notes.

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0: 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At 600, Mid River Small Drive. Cross streets are Street Peters Square and Grand Teton Drive. 1120. Medic 231 and 9564. Difficulty breathing. McClay Meadows. At 24, McClay Trail Drive. Cross streets are McClay Crossing Drive. Medic 231 and 9564. Difficulty breathing. McClay Meadows. At 24, McClay Trail Drive. Cross streets are McClay Crossing Drive. 1121. Medic 311. Evaluation. Police request stage Center Point Hospital. At 4801, Weldon Spring Parkway, Unit 65A. Cross Street, Sorrow, Fallon Road, and Rigimpel Court. Medic 311. Evaluation. Police request stage Center Point Hospital. At 4801, Weldon Spring Parkway. Unit 65A. Cross Street, Sorrow, Fallon Road, and Rigimpel Court. 1121.
1: 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Possible. MI. Medic 231, 9564 responding. 24 McClay Trail Drive. 91-year-old male. Difficulty breathing. History of fluid buildup around the lungs. Been a work relief with inhaler.

Medic 805. Level 3 transfer. St. Joseph, St. Charles. At 300. First Capital Drive, Unit 348. Cross streets are South 2nd Street and South 3rd Street. 1123. Evaluation. Police request State Center Point Hospital. At 4801, Weldon Spring Parkway, Unit 65A. Cross streets are O'Fallon Road and Regenthal Court. 9660. Evaluation. Police request State Center Point Hospital. At 4801, Weldon Spring Parkway. Unit 65A. Cross streets are O'Fallon Road and Regenthal Court. 1123.

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1: Medic 231 status clear for Priority 3, 95, 64 and disregard.

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2: Mexico Road. Cross streets are Highway K and South Woodlawn Avenue. 9134 and Medic 111. Changing. K and J Nail. At 8626 Mexico Road. Cross streets are Highway K and South Woodlawn Avenue. 1126. Elevator escalator incident with ENS. Resident. At 1650, Bale Street, Unit 165. Cross streets are Nichols Road and Camelback Road. 9425. Elevator escalator incident with ENS. Resident. At 1650, Bale Street. Unit 165. Cross streets are Nichols Road and Camelback Road. 1127. 351. Move up.
3: My God, I'm 9134, you're 22, J&J male, 8626 Mexico Road, 60-year-old female, light-headed, tortoise and rock, weakness.
2: Medic 351. Move up. Sketch Station 13. At 8430, Mexico Road. Cross streets are Barrington Drive and Saundren Street. 1127. 261, sick case, at 320, Clarendon Lane. Cross streets are Collingwood Drive and Empire Drive. Medic 261, sick case, at 320, Clarendon Lane. Cross streets are Collingwood Drive and Empire Drive. 1127.

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2: 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Cross streets or Highfield Drive and Montana Drive. 8712, 9620, and Medic 361. Hemorrhage not alert. Hunter's Point sub. At 216, Hunter's Point Drive. Cross streets or Highfield Drive and Montana Drive.
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2: 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Cross streets are Prairie
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0: Is responding to 216 Hunters Point Drive. 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Difficulty breathing. Medic 411 responding, 1247 South Park Prairie Road, 770 female, UTI fever, vomiting.

0: 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Chest pain, abnormal breathing. Oak Ridge Estates. At 130, Lake Ridge Drive. Cross streets are Oak View Drive and Oak Valley Drive. 9514 and Medic 111. Chest pain, abnormal breathing. Oak Ridge Estates. At 130, Lake Ridge Drive. Cross streets are Oak View Drive and Oak Valley Drive. 1136.
1: County 9627, clear, priority 3.
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0: Medic 321 and 9154. Traumatic injury. YMCAO Fallon. At 3451, Pheasant Meadow Drive. Cross streets are Highway K and Savannah Circle. Medic 321 and 9154. Traumatic injury. YMCAO Fallon. At 3451, Pheasant Meadow Drive. Cross streets are Highway K and Savannah Circle. 1137.
3: Clear
0: 33. 9634 and Medic 341. 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

0: Yes, responding, 130-55, 70-year-old female, chest pain, incision issues,
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0: 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He is responding, 205 Country Hollow Court. Now, call 4, appears unconscious. Car is unable to enter the home, will leave 4th century.

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Motor vehicle accident and known injury. At 3951, 3976 Highway 79. Cross streets of Almond Road and Riverdale Park Drive. 9606, 9114, Old Monroe Fire 9314, and Medic 421. Motor vehicle accident and known injury. At 3951, 3976 Highway 79. Cross streets of Almond Road and Riverdale Park Drive. 1146.

0: Emergency. Life in question. 70 WB before Pundman. At 228.25, 22781 I-70 West. Cross streets are I-70 West on ramp and Pundman Parkway.
1: 1148.
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0: 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Move up. Sketch Station 13. At 8430, Mexico Road. Cross streets are Barrington Drive and Saundren Street. Medic 351. Move up. Sketch Station 13. At 8430, Mexico Road. Cross streets are Barrington Drive and Saundren Street. 1148.
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0: 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A known EMF problem. Wabash Woods. At 295, Wabash Woods Way. Cross streets are Wabash Spur Drive and Winechick Drive. 91-34, and Medic 451. A known EMF problem. Wabash Woods. At 295, Wabash Woods Way. Cross streets are Wabash Spur Drive and Winechick Drive. 1150.
1: Enos responding to Highway 79 south of Dalbert Road for an iPhone crash detection. Highway patrols. Correction, 10 feet in and out.

211A410 responding, 30 westbound before Punman Prairie, 22 year old male vomiting confusion, located in a gold F-250. City PD, open up.

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2: house. At 2706.
1: 9114 travel north to Dallow Road, where it continues to Dyer. No, incident found at this time.
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1: 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Passing success cleared. He was responding to 79. County PD was able to contact the person. The phone fell. No incident. You can return.

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Thing Oak Park. At 8046, Oakway Drive. Cross streets are Oak Meadow Drive and Oak Timber Drive. 9844 and Medic 341. 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Thing Oak Park. At 8046, Oakway Drive. Cross streets are Oak Meadow Drive and Oak Timber Drive. 1206.

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St. Joseph, St. Charles. 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First Capitol Drive, Unity R15. Cross streets are South 2nd Street and South 3rd Street. 1217.

Static 806, Level 1 transfer, St. Joseph, St. Charles, at 300, First Capital Drive, Unity R15, cross streets of South 2nd Street and South 3rd Street. 1219.

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9134. Gas leak, outside. Oak Ridge Estates. At 111, Lake Ridge Drive. Cross streets are Oak Ridge West Drive and Oakview Drive. 9134. Gas leak, outside. Oak Ridge Estates. At 111, Lake Ridge Drive. Cross streets are Oak Ridge West Drive and Oakview Drive. 1222.

0: 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Assault possible danger. Police on scene advised to proceed Vanguard Mobile Park. At 11, Will Marie Parkway. Cross streets are Galaxy and Constellation. Medic 132. Assault possible danger. Police on scene advised to proceed Vanguard Mobile Park. At 11, Will Marie Parkway. Cross streets are Galaxy and Constellation. 1224.
1: 9134 responding, 111 Lake Ridge Drive. Construction company on scene, say they hit a glass line, unable to hear any or smell any gas, spiral rear up.

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Fall possibly dangerous. Boulevard Senior Living of St. Peter's. At 500. Bluffstone Circle Unit 101. Building L. Cross streets are South Old Highway 94 and Woodstone Drive. Medic 221. Fall possibly dangerous. Boulevard. Senior Living of St. Peter's. At 500. Bluffstone Circle. Unit 101. Building L. Cross streets are South Old Highway 94 and Woodstone Drive. 1229.

0: 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At 300, First Capital Drive, Unit 103. Cross streets are South 2nd Street and South 3rd Street.
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Cross Streets or East Kennedy Street. 1238.

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At 309 South Main Street. 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

U.S. responding, Natalie Engineering, 28, Research Park Circle. Parked with a 25-year-old female, red in color, was originally not responding normally, he's now starting to become more alert. Staff should flag you down.

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Chest pain. Hampton Manor Assisted Living, St. Peter's. At 268, Thundurban Road, Unit near Street 100. Cross streets are Twill Valley Court and Boone Hills Drive. Medic 241 and 9542. Chest pain. Hampton Manor Assisted Living, St. Peter's. At 268, Thundurban Road. Unit near Street 100. Cross streets are Twill Valley Court and Boone Hills Drive. 1330.

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A known EMF problem. 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At 6903 Fieldstone Farms Drive. Cross streets are Weldon Spring Road and Wimbledon Court. Medic 321 and 9154. A known EMF problem. Fieldstone Farms. At 6903 Fieldstone Farms Drive. Cross streets are Weldon Spring Road and Wimbledon Court. 1336

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1: We'll handle that PO cell farms 9154, Mr. Craig.
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1: 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Priority 3. 8734 to continue.

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Cross streets around Jurbrook Park and Weltering Spring Road. 9154 and 9142. Commercial alarm. 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At 96, I will drive. Cross streets around Jurbrook Park and Weltering Spring Road. 1353.

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0: Right, copy, you were on scene, out investigating, your modulation's low, can you give me the first part again?
1: 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Fall, chest or neck injury, difficulty breathing. The COVID St. Peter's at 5270 McFarland.
0: That's very large two-story commercial. Nothing showing up.
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Cross streets are South 7th Street and South 8th Street. 1407.

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Maybe Four Eleven responding. 31 Bulls Avenue. There's a male. Severe back pain, difficulty walking, facial pain. The patient was assaulted earlier this morning.

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At 311 East Pine Creek Court. 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Residential CO alarm. 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

0: Medic 121. Fall possibly dangerous. Leaf Chicken, St. Peter's. At 690, Starwood Drive. Cross streets are Mexico Road. Medic 121. Fall possibly dangerous. Leaf Chicken, St. Peter's. At 690, Starwood Drive. Cross streets are Mexico Road. 1426.
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0: 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At 3909, Mexico Road Unit 1. 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At 3909, Mexico Road. 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Medic 801. Level 3 transfer. 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

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Motor vehicle accident and known injury. 70 East B before Lake St. Louis Boulevard. At 21302, 21394 I-70 East. Cross streets or I-70 East on ramp in Lake St. Louis Boulevard. Off ramp. 9680, 9200, Medic 412, 9214, and 9854. Motor vehicle accident and known injury. 70 East B before Lake St. Louis Boulevard. At 21302, 21394 I-70 East. Cross streets or I-70 East on ramp in Lake St. Louis Boulevard off ramp. 14th, 4.

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0: from 9680. I've traveled eastbound past Lake St. Louis. Nothing found at this time.
1: That's clear.

0: N680 to 412 direct. Have you seen anything on the westbound lanes? That's there, County. I'm up to Bryan Road. Still nothing. You can show the unfounded units in service.
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2: Yeah, we have a tractor trailer fire just east of the highway in exit. We'll be pulling across later for fire suppression.
0: Cross streets are crossing. Okay, I'll see a tractor trailer
1: fire east of the highway in exit. 1448.

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0: 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Can you divide CD? We'll need them out here for traffic control. We are on the shoulder.
2: So it's clear. We'll advise PD. I'm on the shoulder.

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First Capital Drive Unit ER 13. Cross streets are South 2nd Street and South 3rd Street. 1452.

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1: 9815. Motor vehicle accident high mechanism. 197 mile marker eastbound. At 19700, I-70 East. Cross streets of South Strack Church Road and Wildcat Drive. Respond on Warren County Fire. 9815. Motor vehicle accident.
0: County 9417.
1: 197 mile marker eastbound. At 19700, I-70 East. Cross streets of South Strack Church Road and Wildcat Drive. Respond on Warren County Fire. 1503.
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1: Mechanism. 197 mile marker eastbound. At 19700, I-70 East. Cross streets of South Strack Church Road and Wildcat Drive. Respond on Warren County Fire. 9834. Motor vehicle
0: clear that traffic. You clear to return.
1: 197 mile marker eastbound. At 19700, I-70 East. Cross streets of South Strack Church Road and Wildcat Drive. Respond on Warren County Fire. 1504.

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1: 211.
0: We accidentally hit on scene. We're still going to be responding from Parker's.
1: Parker's, sorry, sorry.
2: County for 241.
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1: 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This is a GPS medical alarm, underage female. 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

0: 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The GPS ping hits it between the St. Charles Hyundai and the St. Charles Nissan dealerships.
1: 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Medic 241 and 8724. Headache, abnormal breathing. At 628, Lime Rock Drive. 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
2: 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Cross streets are School Street and Woodlawn Avenue. 9114 and 9134. Commercial alarm. At 315 West Pittman Street. 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
0: is on scene. We got a medium-sized, single-story, educational, no smoke or fire showing. Building has not been evacuated. 9114 will have command out investigating.
1: 9114 is on scene. 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

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Police request stage Harris House at 2706 South River Road. Cross streets are 94-25, and Medic 212. Site case unknown status. Police request stage Harris House at 2706 South River Road. Cross streets are 1542.

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1: 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Police question stage, in and out for... 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

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Motor vehicle accident and known injury. At Mexico Road and West Sunny Hill Boulevard. Cross streets are Mexico Road and West Sunny Hill Boulevard. 96-20, 95-14, and Medic 121. Motor vehicle accident and known injury. At Mexico Road and West Sunny Hill Boulevard. Cross streets are Mexico Road and West Sunny Hill Boulevard. 1550.

0: 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With your vehicle accident, one patient unable to get out of the vehicle. Please, riding.
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0: 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Medic 804. 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
0: 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Overdose. 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

2417. Sick person. Cedarhurst Assisted Living. At 1800, First Capital Drive, Unit 204. Cross streets are South Kings Highway Street and Tompkins Street. 9417. Sick person. Cedarhurst Assisted Living. At 1800, First Capital Drive, Unit 204. Cross streets are South Kings Highway Street and Tompkins Street. 1559.

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0: Are you close enough to getting in service to run a call in this area?
1: We're trying to still give reports and triage. We'll be back in service as soon as possible.
0: Okay, I'm clear. Thank you.

0: 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Ninety-four-seventeen, responding theaters. Assistant living, 1800 First Capital, room 204. 94 year male, wound infected from a previous fall.
1: King of Wounds, at 120, 190th Street, Ferdinand Street. Cross streets are Graham Road and Street Marie Street. Respond on North Main. 9410. Fire move up. Florissant Valley Fire. At 120, 190, Street Ferdinand Street. Cross streets are Graham Road and Street Marie Street. Respond on North Main. 1601. 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Choking partial blockage. At 1138, Yorktown Drive. Cross streets are Saratoga Drive and Medford Drive. Medic 221 and 9564. Choking partial blockage. At 1138, Yorktown Drive. Cross streets are Saratoga Drive and Medford Drive. 1602.

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At 29.17, Headland Drive. Cross streets are Concordia Lane and Elmhurst Drive. 94.35 and 94.57. Difficulty breathing. At 29.17, Headland Drive. Cross streets are Concordia Lane and Elmhurst Drive. 16.10.

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Medic 121, 9610, and 9524. 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

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Assist police. Police on scene advised to proceed to West Mobile Home Community. At 1416, Santa Ana Street. Cross streets are Santa Fe Drive and Santa Monica Drive. 9450. Assist police. Police on scene advised to proceed to West Mobile Home Community. At 1416, Santa Ana Street. Cross streets are Santa Fe Drive and Santa Monica Drive. 1647.

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0: 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Cross Street, Sir Highway 47 East. Respond on FE Cat 68. Medic 242. Assist. Police.
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0: 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Wheeland Lane. Cross Street, Sir Highway 47 East. Respond on FE Cat 68. 16. 55.
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2: 9361 and 8712. Stroke not alert. Walnut Creek at 228 Maple Point Drive. Cross streets are Maple Point Court. Medic 361 and 8712. Stroke not alert. Walnut Creek at 228 Maple Point Drive. Cross streets are Maple Point Court. 1658. Medic 132. Fall possibly dangerous. At 3 Shelby Crest Court. Cross streets on Altus Road Drive. Medic 132. Fall possibly dangerous. At 3 Shelby Crest Court. Cross streets on Altus Road Drive. 1658.
3: 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Medic 132 responding, 3 Shelby Crest Court, 57-year-old female, fell off an approximate 6-foot ladder, back pain.

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3: 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At 533, Deerbrook Drive. 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Stroke not alert. At 533, Deerbrook Drive. Cross streets are Mystic Brook Drive and Mossy Brook Drive. 1704. Medic 451, follow public assist. At 116, Emerald Isle Lane. Cross streets are Shannon Place. Medic 451, follow public assist. At 116, Emerald Isle Lane. Cross streets are Shannon Place. 1704.

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Overdose difficulty versus other. 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
1: 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Commercial alarm. At 112, Southern Side Lane. 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
1: 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Commercial alarm. At 112, Southern Side Lane. Cross streets are Crusher Drive. 1712.
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0: 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I call law, no contact. Enter your information in the notes.
1: 261 says 533.
0: 261 says 533.

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1: Mike 131, advising accidental set off. 9134, you're Ether 34-91-54, responding 112-37 lane. All right, smoke detector sounding throughout the apartment. No visible hazards here, advised to evacuate.

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A known EMF problem. At Crawley Lane and Bluestone Drive. Cross streets are Crawley Lane and Bluestone Drive. Medic 211 and 9450. A known EMF problem. At Crawley Lane and Bluestone Drive. 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

Medic 211-9450, you're responding. The area of Polly Lane and Bluestone Drive. The caller was not with a patient. It's an 18-year-old male, was seeing spots and feeling funny. Going to be located in a black Kia Cadenza. The caller didn't have an exact location, only knows that he's in a parking lot in this area.

0: 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It's going to be in the parking lot of TGI Fridays.
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0: 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Motor vehicle accident and known injury. At Bryan Road in Mexico Road. Cross streets on Bryan Road in Mexico Road. 9142, Medic 351, and 9630. Motor vehicle accident and known injury. At Bryan Road and Mexico Road. Cross streets on Bryan Road and Mexico Road. 1742.
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0: units referring to the intersections, Bryan Road and Mexico Road, Hopewell and Peterson Road for a motor vehicle accident with airbag deployment.
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Cross streets are Vintage Drive and Andrews Trail. Medicaid 02, 9542, and 9620. Chest pain with difficulty breathing. 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Cross streets are Vintage Drive and Andrews Trail. 1801. Medicaid 01. Level 1 transfer. 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At 10, Hospital Drive, Unit Hall L. Cross streets are Emergency Drive and June Bergman Circle. 1801.

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Commercial alarms. Woodspring Suites. At 7850 Veterans Memorial Parkway. Cross streets are Salt Lake Road and Richmond Center Boulevard. 9514 and 9524. Commercial alarms. Woodspring Suites. At 7850 Veterans Memorial Parkway. Cross streets are Salt Lake Road and Richmond Center Boulevard. 1806.

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1: 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Commercial structure fire. 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At 7850, Veterans Memorial Parkway, Unit 411. Cross streets are Salt Lake Road and Richmond Center Boulevard. 9610, Medic, 131, 9506, 9134, 9114, 9534, and 8712. Commercial structure fire. Wood Spring Suites. 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Unit 411. Cross streets are Salt Lake Road and Richmond Center Boulevard. 1809.
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2: 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Four story hotel. I don't have anything showing. Building has been evacuated. 9514 will have Wood Spring Command.
0: Nothing showing. I'm investigating this. The four-story hotel has been evacuated. Be advised, the staff on scene advised it may be due to a burnt hamburger, but it was unconfirmed.

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0: 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I have smoke on the 4th floor.
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0: 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Units are going to be on the scene ventilating for an extended period of time.
1: And ventilating extended period of time. Would you like to continue to status, sir?
0: County.
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0: You can disregard that. Thank you.
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0: Quinn from 9506. Command 9506, go ahead. Do you see any reason we can't bring some people into the lobby to escape from the heat?
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0: 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Psych case non-suicidal. Police request stage. At 204, Biddeford Court West. Cross streets of Chelsea Drive. Medic 221 and 9662. Psych case non-suicidal. Police request stage. At 204, Biddeford Court West. Cross streets of Chelsea Drive. 1824.
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Renegade 05. Scheduled transfer. St. Joseph, St. Charles. At 300. First Capital Drive, Unit 552. Cross streets are South 2nd Street and South 3rd Street. 1830.

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0: Do you have an update or anything? Do you need any additional?
1: I'd say about 5 more minutes and we should wrap this up.

17-year-old female panic attack, vomiting, diagnosed with anxiety and depression, not suicidal.

Medic 801. Level 1 transfer. St. Joseph, St. Charles. At 300. First Capital Drive Unit ER 13. Cross streets are South 2nd Street and South 3rd Street. 1834.

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0: All units are going to be in service. You can terminate the alarm.
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0: 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That's a 43.
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0: 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Unit 101. 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

Medic 241 responding Untitled Living 363 Jungler Road Apartment 101. She's the back entrance, 80-year-old female. Reported to be dizzy, having some type of a diabetic issue.

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Assault a known status. Police on scene advised to proceed Woodcliffe Manor. At 415, Woodcliffe Manor Road. Cross streets are Woodbridge Drive and Stonehenge Drive. Medic 231. Assault a known status. Police on scene advised to proceed Woodcliffe Manor. At 415, Woodcliffe Manor Road. Cross streets are Woodbridge Drive and Stonehenge Drive. 1857.

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Level 3 transfer. St. Joseph, St. Charles. At 300. First Capital Drive, Unit 643. Cross streets are South 2nd Street and South 3rd Street. 1858.